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1: Good morning. Environment Canada says the heat warning issued on Wednesday is expected to remain through Friday for most of New Brunswick except the Fundy Coast. A release says a very warm and humid air mass gradually will make its move over the region over the next couple of days. Nighttime lows are also forecast to stay warm, providing little to no relief. The hot air mass may linger over the region until Saturday. Humidex values of 40 or higher are expected over all areas of New Brunswick from 2 to 7 p.m. today and over southern New Brunswick except the coastal Fundy areas Friday afternoon. Environment Canada says in high humid temperatures to check on older adults, those living alone, and other at-risk people, and to watch for the early signs of heat exhaustion, which include headache, nausea, and dizziness. Environment Canada's release says heat stroke is a medical emergency and to call 911 or your emergency health provider if you or someone around you is showing signs. New Brunswick government says it's reviewing dozens of government assistance programs. Social Development Minister Cindy Miles says almost 100 programs, including social assistance and supports for those with disabilities, are under review, with the goal of creating an affordability framework. Brunswick News reporting the review is examining government assistance programs across departments to see if they're still delivering an impact and, if not, identifying what's not working and seeing what else could be put into place. Premier Susan Holt said a goal of the review is to potentially streamline the convoluted process currently in place to access provincial government assistance. Opposition parties have largely been critical of the affordability measures implemented to date, arguing in some cases the support hasn't been enough to address the growing number of households living paycheck to paycheck. Police say a 28-year-old man who allegedly held a woman in her car against her will has been arrested. RCMP in a release say the incident began June 23rd around 2:30 p.m. in Moncton when the armed man first held the woman in her car. A release says the woman was able to contact police during the incident and provided information about the situation. Police then learned the vehicle might be heading toward Nova Scotia, according to CBC. The vehicle was found and stopped near Elmsdale, Nova Scotia, north of Halifax. RCMP in that province safely removed the woman from the vehicle and arrested the man. A knife was also seized. Police say the investigation is ongoing. St. John police are asking for the public's help following a series of graffiti incidents in the uptown area. Officers say they found graffiti and tags at 25 different locations Sunday morning that had not previously been reported. Investigators are looking for anyone with surveillance video or other footage that may show the suspect or suspects at the time the damage was done. Anyone with information is asked to contact St. John police. In sports at the World Cup, England eliminated Congo 2-1. Belgium was 3-2 over Senegal. The U.S. shut down Bosnia and Herzegovina 2-0. In baseball, the Blue Jays downed the Mets 9-3. The Red Sox lost to Washington 10-2. The Tigers beat the Yankees 6-2. Now you're up to date. I'm Jen Nicholson.
2: Here's your K100 weather. It'll be mainly cloudy today. There is a slight chance of showers this morning. We'll see highs of 25. Along the coast, we'll see temperatures around the mark of 18. It'll be mainly cloudy tonight. There's a chance of showers in the overnight. Risk of a thunder shower, low of 14. Tomorrow, mainly cloudy. Chance of a shower early in the morning. The fog will clear as well. We'll see highs of 29. And then for Saturday, we've got a mix of sun and cloud, a high of 29 also. It's 6:04, 14 in the uptown. That's the K100 3-day weather forecast. Good morning and welcome to July.
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0: to you.
1: And you, and you, and you. Hey, good morning. It's Thursday, the 2nd of July. Wishing you a very, very good day. It's mainly cloudy today, as you can tell just by looking out your window. Yeah, it's pretty foggy, pea soup-like out there for sure. There is a slight chance of a shower this morning, maybe even a thunder boomer, but that's on the outer end of the forecast for today. We'll see highs of 25 along the coast. It'll be cooler, of course. We'll see temperatures around 18. Our Thursday morning thought bubble says this: sometimes you have to wander just a bit to do what you don't want to do in order to figure out what it is you're supposed to do. That word is from Larry David. He's the creator.

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1: 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The number is 658-5000. This is Mornings with Dennis on K100. I'm him. I know him. Hosier on the way for you next up. Let's get this day underway. You and me together. Here we go. 3, 2, 1.
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0: 6:21 on a Thursday, the day before the Friday, the day before, and we're leading into the weekend. Doesn't it feel weird to have like a holiday right in the middle of the week? I was talking with some other folks, and they said exactly the same thing. Who celebrates a holiday on a Wednesday? But nonetheless, here we are, back to work. Or maybe you've got an extended time off. If you do, I'm jealous. All right, here's what we're celebrating for today, Thursday, the 2nd of July. Today is, well, Disco Day. Yeah, that's right. Today we're celebrating disco. So break out the platform shoes. You know you've got them. The mirror balls and all the dance moves that could probably throw your back out today. So go ahead, give us your best disco. It's also World UFO Day. Ooh. There's a lot of UFO chatter. And I'm wondering, have you seen something strange in the sky? Maybe an alien spacecraft? Or maybe it's just your neighbor's drone. Either way, let me know. See anything cool in the sky, drop it line. Also, it's I Forgot Day. Forget an anniversary? Missed a birthday? Didn't put the garbage out? Well, today is the one day where you can simply say, sorry, I forgot. Whether you're forgiven, that's another story. Now, let's rewind to today's date in history. Let's go back to 1937. Aviation pioneer Amelia Earhart and her navigator Fred Noonan disappeared over the Pacific while attempting the first around-the-world flight. Let's see here. Let's go to 1962. Sam Walton. He opened up the very first Walmart in Arkansas. One small store. Now, somehow, you go in for toothpaste, and you can leave with patio furniture, a smoker, and four huge boxes of cat litter. Yeah. Thanks, Walmart. Today's date, 1982. It could have been the greatest movie week ever. These movies were all released today's date back in 1982 in the same week. E.T., Rocky III, Blade Runner, Poltergeist, The Thing, Star Trek II, The Wrath of Khan, and finally Conan the Barbarian. They were all playing in theaters at the same time, and you could have watched every one of them for about $17 total. Throw some popcorn in there, too. And 1997, Men in Black open up movie theaters, proving the best way to deal with aliens is apparently a sharp suit and a memory-wiping flashlight. And 1998, J.K. Rowling's Harry Potter and the Chamber of Secrets was released in theaters, millions of people were officially hooked on Hogwarts. And finally, 2002, adventurer Steve Fawcett became the first person to fly a balloon solo around the world. I mean, imagine explaining that delay to airport security. There's some things for you to look back on for today's date, the 2nd of July. And that's what we're celebrating today. Also on the way for you, Rihanna. Next up, Bruno Mars. We're K100, St. John's Perfect Music Mix. Nice and mild in the uptown. A little bit foggy, too. Temperature is 14 right now at 6:24.
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1: Ding, ding, ding. Looks like wedding bells are ringing for Taylor and Travis. That's right. The couple's reportedly hosting a three-day, $3 million wedding celebration at Madison Square Gardens in New York. Now, it all kicks off tonight. There is a rehearsal dinner for about 100 guests. And tomorrow's schedule includes a 4 p.m. cocktail hour, followed by the ceremony at 5:30. And they estimate about 1,000 guests are going to be in attendance for the wedding. So if you're working the event, though, this is kind of interesting about the staffing. Staff are not permitted to carry a phone on them at all. They've been ordered to stay completely phone-free while on the job. So they're wearing special security wristbands and going through extra screening. And some have even been told to stay to say that they're working a graduation instead of one of the biggest celebrity weddings ever. One more interesting detail. Taylor reportedly is going to be taking Travis Kelce's last name after the wedding while continuing to perform professionally as Taylor Swift. Meanwhile, let's talk about Landman for just a moment. If you happen to be a cast member on Landman, well, payday has arrived. Reports say the cast has actually got some pretty hefty pay raises just ahead of season number three. Demi Moore is now earning between $750,000 per episode. Ali Larter has reportedly doubled her salary to about $350,000 per episode, while Jacob and Michelle Randolph, who play the couple's kids, are now going to be making about $130,000, $180,000. Not too bad for a day's work in West Texas. And there is your Hollywood Buzz for the first part of our morning. Next one's coming up at 8:40. Now, next one coming up in less than 10 minutes, I'm going to tell you about a $14 parking fee that turned into a multi-hour police shutdown. And we're going to find out how a woman's terrible excuse got her two felonies. That's coming up in just a couple of moments right here on K100. Next up, girlfriend Avril Lavigne, K100, 642. They're back. Lunchtime barbecues at Bobby's Hospice every Friday this summer.
2: Yay!
1: 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Barbecue is from 11:30 to 1. So let's do lunch at Bobby's Hospice, 385 Dufferin Row, St. John.
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I don't like paying for parking. That's just a thing that I have, and a lot of us can probably agree. But I don't think we'd ever take it to the extreme that this woman took. I'll tell you after. Noah Kahan, Great Divide, K100, good morning.

0: That's Noah Kahan, K100, St. John's Perfect Music Mix. Good morning. Okay, sometimes things in life just get a little bit expensive, you know? They really do. So today it's time for your daily dose of what were you thinking? And we're starring a woman from Las Vegas. Her name is Jessica. Jessica. Why am I playing the womp womp? Well, it looks like Jessica's facing two major felony counts after a massive five-hour police lockdown in her downtown Las Vegas reside. Was she robbing a casino? Was she smuggling some contraband? No. She was simply leaving a downtown garage, and the fee was, well, $14. And apparently, that was too much. So,
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0: And we're back. So sometimes having chili for breakfast is not always a great idea. All right, let's get back. So I was giving you the daily dose of what you were thinking, starring a woman named Jessica from Las Vegas. Well, she's facing two major felony counts after a massive five-hour police lockdown in downtown Las Vegas. So the question was she robbing a casino? Was she smuggling contraband? No. She was simply leaving a downtown garage, and she didn't want to pay the $14 fee. Okay, she thought that was too much. So, to avoid paying, she told the parking attendant that there was a bomb. A bomb! Yes, a bomb! Yeah, so seriously, over $14. Seriously. So, what did she think they were going to say? Oh, I'm sorry, ma'am. Standard bomb protocol. The gate is open. Have yourself a nice little day. Heck no. Instead, the police cordoned off the area for about 5 hours. She didn't just ruin her own day. She ruined everyone's day. Now she's facing two felony counts. So, Jessica, honey, next time, just park on the street and take the ticket. It's still cheaper than bail. I want to know, what's the absolute dumbest thing you've ever done to save a buck? Let me know. 658-5000.
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1: Good morning. Environment Canada says the heat warning issued on Wednesday is expected to remain through Friday for most of New Brunswick except the Fundy coast. A release says a very warm and humid air mass gradually will make its move over the region over the next couple of days. Nighttime lows are also forecast to stay warm, providing little to no relief. The hot air mass may linger over the region until Saturday. Humidex values of 40 or higher are expected over all areas of New Brunswick from 2 to 7 p.m. today and over southern New Brunswick except the coastal Fundy areas Friday afternoon. Environment Canada says in high humid temperatures to check on older adults, those living alone, and other at-risk people, and to watch for the early signs of heat exhaustion, which include headache, nausea, and dizziness. Environment Canada's release says heat stroke is a medical emergency and to call 911 or your emergency health provider if you or someone around you is showing signs. New Brunswick government says it's reviewing dozens of government assistance programs. Social Development Minister Cindy Miles says almost 100 programs, including social assistance and supports for those with disabilities, are under review, with the goal of creating an affordability framework. Brunswick News reporting the review is examining government assistance programs across departments to see if they're still delivering an impact and, if not, identifying what's not working and seeing what else could be put into place. Premier Susan Holt said a goal of the review is to potentially streamline the convoluted process currently in place to access provincial government assistance. Opposition parties have largely been critical of the affordability measures implemented to date, arguing in some cases the support hasn't been enough to address the growing number of households living paycheck to paycheck. Police say a 28-year-old man who allegedly held a woman in her car against her will has been arrested. RCMP in a release say the incident began June 23rd around 2:30 p.m. in Moncton when the armed man first held the woman in her car. The release says the woman was able to contact police during the incident and provided information about the situation. Police then learned the vehicle might be heading toward Nova Scotia, according to CBC. The vehicle was found and stopped near Elmsdale, Nova Scotia, north of Halifax. RCMP in that province safely removed the woman from the vehicle and arrested the man. A knife was also seized. Police say the investigation is ongoing. St. John police are asking for the public's help following a series of graffiti incidents in the uptown area. Officers say they found graffiti and tags at 25 different locations Sunday morning that had not previously been reported. Investigators are looking for anyone with surveillance video or other footage that may show the suspect or suspects at the time the damage was done. Anyone with information is asked to contact St. John police. In sports at the World Cup, England eliminated Congo 2-1. Belgium was 3-2 over Senegal. The U.S. shut down Bosnia and Herzegovina 2-0. In baseball, the Blue Jays downed the Mets 9-3. The Red Sox lost to Washington 10-2. The Tigers beat the Yankees 6-2. Now you're up to date. I'm Jen Nicholson.
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6: Here's your K100 weather. It'll be mainly cloudy today. There is a slight chance of showers this morning. We'll see highs of 25 along the coast. We'll see temperatures around the mark of 18. It'll be mainly cloudy tonight. There's a chance of showers in the overnight. Risk of a thunder shower, low of 14. Tomorrow, mainly cloudy. Chance of a shower early in the morning. The fog will clear as well. We'll see highs of 29. And then for Saturday, we've got a mix of sun and cloud, a high of 29 also. It's 7:04, 14 in the uptown. That's the K100 3-day weather forecast.
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Ella Langley, Choosing Texas, K100, St. John's Perfect Music Mix. Good morning. It's Thursday, 7-11, 14 in the Uptown. We'll have a look at our weather in just a couple of moments' time. But if you've got a birthday or an anniversary, make sure you send it in using the Leon Celebration Line. The number, 658-5000. Big old hunk of birthday cake coming up for you in just a couple of moments' time. So I've been hearing a lot about ticks lately. Of course, when we have Joan Richardson from the St. John SPCA in, and she's giving us an update, say, hey, you know, it's tick season, make sure you check your pets over really good. Well, it also affects people too, because nobody wants to get Lyme disease. We don't have good time for that. But in all seriousness, there's a lot more ticks and reported cases of ticks these days, and so there's a lot more people posting about them. And what the pharmacists are asking for you to do now is, if you're able to, actually, when you pull the tick off, put it either on a piece of tape or wrap it in put it in a sandwich baggie or something like that, and take it to the pharmacist when you go, and that way they're actually able to

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1: Yesterday I was playing Cruiser Kids, so I was out with the K100 Cruiser going around to all bunch of different communities. I started out in Hampton, and it was a beautiful sunny day out there. Went into Quispamsis, the fog raged in. Got to Rossay, and it was a little bit brighter, less fog, and then we ended up going down to St. Andrews for a little bit today. And there was sunshine in Uptown St. John, but then there was abounding sunshine in St. Andrews as well. Here's hoping you didn't get too bad of a sunburn, and I hope more than anything that you had a great Canada Day. And yes, people are complaining that the fireworks went off, and if the fireworks were not to go off last night, well, then people would still be complaining, wouldn't they? I just find it kind of funny as I'm watching social media. Birthdays and anniversaries, get them in. Also, too, I'd love to get your input this morning on our Facebook, Instagram, talk, and text line. I'm asking you this morning, what's a skill that everybody should know, but a lot of people don't? Love to hear from you and find out what your thoughts are this morning. We'll chat about that just after 8 o'clock. It's 7:14, 14 in Uptown right now.
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0: That's Adam Rodway, Run Around on K100 St. John's. Perfect Music Mix, 721. Weather details coming up in just a moment's time. Right now, here's who's celebrating birthdays for the 2nd of July, starting off with Vince Staples. He's a rapper and the actor behind the Vince Staples Show. He turns 33 today. Margot Robbie, you know her from Barbie, also the Suicide Squad, and a whole bunch of other roles. She's really kind of come into her own over the last number of years. Margot Robbie turns 36 today. Let's see here. Alex Morgan, one of the most decorated players in women's soccer history, turns 37 today. Lindsay Lohan, from The Parent Trap to Mean Girls, and you know what, kind of finding her footing again, a great actress, Lindsay Lohan, turning 40 today. Ashley Tisdale, best known as Sharpay Evans in High School Musical franchise, she turns 41. Michelle Branch, back a few years ago, that was a voice you'd hear on the radio a lot, in particular songs like Game of Love with Santana, and she had all kinds of early 2000 hits behind Everywhere and All You Wanted. She turns 43 today. Larry David, the comedy legend behind Seinfeld and Curb Your Enthusiasm, he turns 79 today. 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
0: And if you didn't get your birthdays in, I hope that you have a fantastic day today. Mainly cloudy today. There is a slight chance of showers this morning, possibly even a thunder boomer. We're going to see highs around 25 along the coast. It'll be around 18, a little bit cooler, of course. Mainly cloudy tonight. Chance of showers in the overnight. There is also a risk of a thunder shower, low of 14 in the uptown right now. The temperature is, waiting for it to refresh, it's 14 still. 7:23. Good morning.
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4: 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WorkSafe NB is investing money in workplace mental health and creating a new online psychological health resource center. The agency is committing $100,000 for a new psychological health and safety grant that will fund evidence-based projects promoting healthier work environments. The aim is to prevent or reduce traumatic psychological injuries in the workplace. Applications are being accepted until July 13th. At the same time, WorkSafe NB has launched a new online psychological health and safety resource center, offering employers practical tools and expert guidance to create safer workplaces. A New Brunswick man sentenced earlier this month for possessing child sexual abuse material has died in custody at Spring Hill Institution in Nova Scotia. Correctional Service Canada says 65-year-old Dominic Tremblay died Friday, about 2 weeks after receiving a 3-year prison sentence. The federal agency has not released the cause of death, but says the incident is under review. Police and the Nova Scotia Medical Examiner have been notified as required. Tremblay of St. Anne de Kent pleaded guilty last October for possessing child sexual abuse and exploitation material. Elsewhere, Cook Incorporated has signed a deal to buy Mowi Canada East's salmon farming operations. The acquisition includes 250 employees and operations in New Brunswick, PEI, and Newfoundland and Labrador. Cook's CEO, Glenn Cook, says it is an exciting growth opportunity and the company plans to stabilize and reinvest in the operations. The deal is subject to regulatory approvals and other closing conditions. Cook is the largest private family-owned seafood company in the world. And the U.S. has rejected renewing the Canada-U.S.-Mexico trade agreement, triggering annual reviews instead of a new 16-year term. U.S. Trade Representative Jamison Greer says Washington wants to address what it calls shortcomings in the deal and trade deficits with Canada and Mexico. He says the agreement remains in force while those issues are discussed. Prime Minister Mark Carney has also said he did not expect a breakthrough. The agreement remains fully in force until 2036, but will require an annual review now. The review process could continue for years as Canada and the U.S. remain locked in an ongoing trade dispute. U.S. Trade Minister Dominic LeBlanc says the three countries agreed to keep talking, including on American tariffs affecting Canadian steel, aluminum, autos, and lumber. Over to sports, England beat Congo 2-1 in the round of 32 of the World Cup. Belgium eliminated Senegal 3-2. The U.S. advanced by beating Bosnia and Herzegovina 2-0. On the diamonds, the Blue Jays beat the Mets 9-3. The Nationals down the Red Sox 10-2. The Tigers were 6-2 over the Yankees. Now you're up to date. I'm Jen Nicholson.
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6: Here's your K100 weather. It'll be mainly cloudy today. There is a slight chance of showers this morning. We'll see highs of 25 along the coast. We'll see temperatures around the mark of 18. It'll be mainly cloudy tonight. There's a chance of showers in the overnight. Risk of a thunder shower, low of 14. Tomorrow, mainly cloudy. Chance of a shower early in the morning. The fog will clear as well. We'll see highs of 29. And then for Saturday, we've got a mix of sun and cloud, a high of 29 also.
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0: K100 St. John's Perfect Music Mix. I got a couple of text messages in regarding ticks. I was talking about those in the just after 7 o'clock this morning. If you happen to be afflicted with a tick bite, make sure that you do your best to try and bring the tick in so that it can be analyzed by medical professionals and they can determine all that. Kim says she try as she might, she got two ticks on her in 3 days, and they came in off of her pets. So she says, not real happy about it, but I protect those little cats, but they hitched a ride into the house. So do be careful as well. And here's hoping that nobody gets Lyme disease, because like I said, ain't nobody got time for that. Let's see here. Friday and all through the weekend. Not Friday. See, you put a holiday right smack in the middle of the week, it messes everybody up. So Tuesday and all day yesterday, we were asking in our web poll question what the most Canadian thing of all was. We had a really good list of things in there, but some people did point out that you missed a couple of things, like putting in the word sorry or apologizing all the time. But some great comments. And let's see here. Candy says you forgot sorry. Anne says hockey with maple syrup is a close second. Jessica says Mounties. Everything else can be found in other countries. That's a good point. Riley says, according to my girlfriend who's from Massachusetts, the most Canadian thing is when I say sorry. Right? Michael says, any game show host by Wayne Cox. Well, there you go. Right? Let's see here. So the actual results of the poll came in as follows. Poutine, bagged milk, and Kraft dinner, they all tied at just over 2%. Ketchup chips and saying A, that tied at just over 4%. Maple syrup came in almost 10.5%. Mounties and maple leaf tied up at 16%, but the most the most Canadian thing of all, which it doesn't really surprise me too bad, is hockey. Yeah, that's right. Oh, the good old hockey game. That came in at 41.5% of the votes. Thank you so much. All right, so have you been watching soccer much at all? I mean, it's all over the TV. And it's a big deal. There's some really cool things that are happening right now. And so our Vogue Optical web poll question this morning is asking if you're going to be watching Team Canada play in the World Cup round of 16 on Saturday, and it's a yes or no. And you know what, I've been doing my best to try and bone up a little bit on it and find out what's going on. But Michael says yes, we'll be watching it. Kurt says absolutely yes. Joe says for sure, and Kim says no, not interested. And so that's great. That's what I wanted to know. And if you are watching it, let me know who some of your favorite players are. Lionel Messi, of course, is regarded as one of the best players of all time. But I'd love to get your input on that as well. So what's cool is that on Saturday, it's going to be Canada versus Morocco. And it's going to take place at the Energy Stadium in Houston. And the one win away from reaching the quarterfinals, which would be the deepest World Cup run in Canadian men's national team history. So pretty cool. It's a big deal. And I was watching some recaps of some other players, and it's a pretty brutal match. I mean, like, this is serious, serious action. So check it out and let us know. Will you be watching the World Cup on Saturday as Canada steps onto the pitch? I've got Shaboozy coming up for you in a couple moments. And coming up, there's officially something in the water at one local hospital, and the HR department is scrambling. Find out how 17 coworkers managed to break a world record at exactly the same time. That's coming up in less than 10 minutes right here on K100. 7:45. They're back. Lunchtime barbecues at Bobby's Hospice every Friday this summer.
1: Yay!
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1: That's BTS, their latest at Swim on K100 St. John's Perfect Music Mix. Good morning. Here we are, Thursday, day before the weekend, fake Friday, and weekend's just around the corner. I'm liking that. All right, so I worked for many years at Xerox, and it was just a recurring joke. Anytime one of my coworkers or friends or acquaintances at the office building, in all of Place 400, we used to meet at the coffee shop just randomly. And so every once in a while, you'd see somebody is now expecting. That's right. They had a different glow and, you know, there was more of them in a good way. But I'm going to tell you a story right now. It looks like there's officially something in the water at a hospital in Dayton, Ohio, specifically in the labor and delivery unit. Okay, so here's what's going on. 17 nurses at this one particular hospital are all pregnant, like, right now. So, what is actually going on? First of all, we want to say congratulations to them. Second of all, who's running the scheduling department right now? Because come this fall, that maternity leave calendar is going to look like a ghost town. So it makes you wonder about your own workplace, though. And I want to hear from you. What's the weirdest coincidence that's ever actually happened at your job? Did everybody buy the same car? Did the same three people name their kids the same thing? Drop me a line. Let me know. What's the biggest coincidence you've seen at your workplace? The number is 658-5000. We're on our way to 8 o'clock, just after 8. I want to know, what's a skill that everybody should know but only a few people actually know? Love to hear from you. Facebook, Instagram, and our talk and text line too. The number is 658-5000. Mainly cloudy today. There is a chance of showers this morning. It's going to be giving us a high of 25. We'll see 18 along parts of the coast. In the uptown right now, the corner of Sydney and Union Street, temperature is 14. G'day, it's 7:55.
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4: Good morning. Environment Canada says the heat warning issued on Wednesday is expected to remain through Friday for most of New Brunswick except the Fundy coast. A release says a very warm and humid air mass gradually will make its move over the region over the next couple of days. Nighttime lows are also forecast to stay warm, providing little to no relief. The hot air mass may linger over the region until Saturday. Humidex values of 40 or higher are expected over all areas of New Brunswick from 2 to 7 p.m. today and over southern New Brunswick except the coastal Fundy areas Friday afternoon. Environment Canada says in high humid temperatures to check on older adults, those living alone, and other at-risk people, and to watch for the early signs of heat exhaustion, which include headache, nausea, and dizziness. Environment Canada's release says heat stroke is a medical emergency and to call 911 or your emergency health provider if you or someone around you is showing signs. New Brunswick government says it's reviewing dozens of government assistance programs. Social Development Minister Cindy Miles says almost 100 programs, including social assistance and supports for those with disabilities, are under review, with the goal of creating an affordability framework. Brunswick News reporting the review is examining government assistance programs across departments to see if they're still delivering an impact and, if not, identifying what's not working and seeing what else could be put into place. Premier Susan Holt said a goal of the review is to potentially streamline the convoluted process currently in place to access provincial government assistance. Opposition parties have largely been critical of the affordability measures implemented to date, arguing in some cases the support hasn't been enough to address the growing number of households living paycheck to paycheck. Police say a 28-year-old man who allegedly held a woman in her car against her will has been arrested. RCMP in a release say the incident began June 23rd around 2:30 p.m. in Moncton when the armed man first held the woman in her car. A release says the woman was able to contact police during the incident and provided information about the situation. Police then learned the vehicle might be heading toward Nova Scotia, according to CBC. The vehicle was found and stopped near Elmsdale, Nova Scotia, north of Halifax. RCMP in that province safely removed the woman from the vehicle and arrested the man. A knife was also seized. Police say the investigation is ongoing. St. John police are asking for the public's help following a series of graffiti incidents in the uptown area. Officers say they found graffiti and tags at 25 different locations Sunday morning that had not previously been reported. Investigators are looking for anyone with surveillance video or other footage that may show the suspect or suspects at the time the damage was done. Anyone with information is asked to contact St. John police. In sports at the World Cup, England eliminated Congo 2-1. Belgium was 3-2 over Senegal. The U.S. shut down Bosnia and Herzegovina 2-0. In baseball, the Blue Jays downed the Mets 9-3. The Red Sox lost to Washington 10-2. The Tigers beat the Yankees 6-2. Now you're up to date. I'm Jen Nicholson.
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6: Here's your K100 weather. It'll be mainly cloudy today. There is a slight chance of showers this morning. We'll see highs of 25 along the coast. We'll see temperatures around the mark of 18. It'll be mainly cloudy tonight. There's a chance of showers in the overnight. Risk of a thunder shower, low of 14. Tomorrow, mainly cloudy. Chance of a shower early in the morning. The fog will clear as well. We'll see highs of 29. And then for Saturday, we've got a mix of sun and cloud, high of 29 also.
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Big song for Somber. That's Homewrecker on K100, St. John's Perfect Music Mix. Good morning. And here we are, looking down the barrel of the weekend. Today on our social pages, I want to ask you and find out, what's a skill that everybody should know, but many people don't? There could be many things. Like, grateful that my brother-in-law was teaching my niece how to do some basic, maintenance things. She's just starting to drive in the last year or so. So from the time she was a little kid, he was showing her, okay, so if you're in a situation and you gotta, fix something, here's how you hold a screwdriver, this is the kind of thing, whatever. And he showed her how to change a tire. Does she remember how to do it? Probably not. Is she strong enough to be able to do it? Probably not. But she knows what's got to be done. So I think that's a valuable question. And so I thought I'd take it to you this morning. What's a skill everyone should know, but many people don't? Manna Green says, how to swim. She says, all I can do is float. Well, floating is definitely better than sinking. That's actually a very good thing right there. I mean, we're so blessed in our area. There's water just about everywhere that we can go. Further inland, of course, but there's lakes, there's rivers. We've got the bay, we've got the harbor. There's so many accesses to water that we have. And then, of course, the pools and all those other water features that we have. Being able to swim, definitely a good thing. Cheyenne says, respect. Change a tire and learn how to tie your

0: few years ago, and we just nicely got off the Confederation Bridge. I was towing my trailer behind my truck, and then all of a sudden I felt the wheel go a little bit shaky, and then all of a sudden, boom, boom, boom, boom, boom, boom. And I'm like, oh, great, I know what that is. So sure enough, I had to change flat tire on the truck. But it happens, so it's definitely a good thing to know. Betty says, cursive writing. To some generation, cursive isn't handwriting, it's a secret code. And she says, laundry. Now all the clothes do not get thrown in together. You're so right, and my wife likes to remind me of that every once in a while as well. We all have our particular ways about doing things. Kurt also says, be able to swim and save your own life or someone else's. Valuable. Yeah, there are courses in CPR, and Susan also says should learn CPR. Very good. Larissa says how to spell. Another reference, Brownlow says tie your shoes. And Randy also says how to change a tire and how to pump gas. Yeah, for sure. And Elizabeth says budgeting. What about you? As you're hearing this, what are some skills that people should know how to do, but maybe they don't? Let me know on Facebook and Instagram, talk and text line as well. Lots of great responses on here, and I'd love to hear from you this morning. Olivia Dean coming up in just a moment's time. I got some friends that are going to see her in Montreal in just a little while. Her big tune, Man I Need, on the way for you next up right here on K100, St. John's Perfect Music Mix. It's Mornings with Dennis. I'm glad to be here with you.
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1: A few years ago, this guy was a contestant on American Idol. 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
1: Hey, what are you doing for lunch tomorrow? 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All you have to do is just, first of all, leave the brown bag at home. 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Head over to Bobby's Hospice because they've got their lunchtime barbecues underway. They've been doing it for a few weeks now, and it's going to go all the way through the summer. And this is all in an effort to help foster and strengthen up some of the work that they do at Bobby's. It's a great thing that they've been doing for a long time, really popular, and it's a lot of great things going on. I'll be bringing my guitar tomorrow, and I'll be singing some songs, maybe some country songs, some classic rock tunes, and songs you recognize. And if you don't recognize it, well, the chances are it's a song that I've written. So hope you come on out tomorrow. We'll have some fun. We'll have some laughs. They've always got lots going on at Bobby's. They've got the 50-50 draws. They've got some swag coming around. Celia, for our cruiser driver, she's going to be there as well. So make sure you go and see about the opportunity to scan the QR code that she's got for a chance at $250 worth of gas. Free of charge. It's brought to you by all kinds of our sponsors. It's all the details at our website, k100.ca. Go to the contest tab. I'll have the QR code as well. I'll be a little bit busy, but with my guitar and singing for you. But come on over. Hope to see you. And come on up and say hello. I'd love to chat with you once I put the guitar down as well. So lunchtime, barbecues, Fridays, Bobby's, 11:30 to 1. Hope to see you there. Lady Gaga is coming up for you in just a couple of moments here for you. It's going to be mainly cloudy today. There is a slight chance of showers this morning. We'll see a high of 25. It'll be cooler along the coast. Temperatures reaching about 18. It's 14 in the city right now, 8:24.
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1: 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And then also, it seems that there could be some wedding bells for another celebrity. I'll give you those details after the weekend. 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

0: You know, soccer, the beautiful game, it's played just about everywhere on Earth, and it's huge everywhere on Earth, except for Canada and the United States. Canada, I think, there's a select number of folks that actually really, really love it and enjoy it, but it's not as big as baseball or American football, forgive me for calling it that, but it's true. But there's some amazing athletes, and of course we can think of a few of them. Of course, David Beckham is and Lionel Messi, and a few others and Pele. He was one of the people that led soccer to Brazil to the World Cup many, many years ago, and it's always been kind of on the back burner as far as sports. But there's some incredible athletes, and if you want some serious action, soccer is the game to be watching. And of course, FIFA with the World Cup is happening right now, and Canada this Saturday is headed to the matchup of 16, the round of 16. So we want to know if you're going to be watching it this Saturday. Michael says he will. Ann says absolutely. Joe says for sure. Kurt says absolutely yes. And Kim says no. And so I'd love to get your thoughts on that as well. So make sure you head to our website and let us know. Cast your vote. Click the link and get your vote counted. And our web poll each and every day is brought to you by...
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0: Well, Travis, Kelce, and Taylor Swift's wedding is tomorrow, but could wedding bells be in the future for another celebrity? How about Kim Kardashian? There's a new report that claims that Kim and Formula One superstar Lewis Hamilton are getting pretty serious. In fact, it says sources say that Kim took her time before jumping into another relationship, but Lewis won her over with his charm and his persistence. So Kim apparently sees him as, quote, husband material, and the feeling said to be pretty much mutual, except wife material. Insiders say the two of them are pretty in love, and the relationship keeps getting more and more serious. But if there's one opinion that matters in the Kardashian family, it's that of Kris Jenner, the mom, and she's reportedly all in. Sources say that she thinks Lewis is a perfect match for Kim, calling him a genuinely sweet guy, and they also say he gets bonus points for being close with his mom, too. Of course, for now, it's all based on reports and insider claims. No engagement announcements just yet, but it seems like it could be heading in that direction. And that is your Hollywood Buzz.
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0: What's a skill that everybody should know, but so many people just don't seem to know it? You know what? I'm grateful that I come from a family where naturally the men in my family are all fairly handy. Now, I've mentioned before, I grew up in a single-parent family. My mom taught me a lot. She taught me how to cook at an early age. She even taught me how to sew at an early age. So when high school came around and I wanted one of those cool Bon Jovi-type jackets with all the fringes on it, yes, we had fringes on the sleeves of our jackets. I tore one of my jean jackets all apart, and I stitched it all in, put it in myself. It looked pretty good, you know. So that's a skill that I have that not a lot of people know how to do. I'm grateful to my mom. But my uncles, they took the time to show me how to do, you know, take a couple of boards, some nails, and a hammer, and this is what it should look like. Well, it didn't always look like that. But over time, I got pretty good at doing things, and I've built many, many, many things over the years, and it's something I love to do, and I love woodworking and things like that. Metal crafting is something I'd love to learn, but there's all kinds of things that I want to try. I want to be pretty good at a whole bunch of things. I don't have time to be an expert at any one thing. So what's something that that people should know, but they don't? Rebecca says, drive a standard. Yeah, absolutely. It's not as common these days, but it used to be like you'd buy a car from the 70s or the 80s, and if 9 times out of 10 it was a 5-speed or 4-speed back then. Heather says simply just learn how to drive. Very, very good. There's a lot of people that could still take lessons. Brian says an appreciation of culinary arts and cookery. Food should bring joy as well as sustenance. Yes, I agree that you should enjoy the food that you consume. Jill says learn how to sew. Josie says manners, very important. And Doris is saying thank you and please. You know what? That's how I was brought up too. I believe that. Clayton says we should learn how to cook. And there's so many things that we could take the time to learn how to do, but I don't know whether it's just not something that's passed down. I'm going to give a really candid example, okay? And, you know, everyone's interpretation of life is different. But when I was a kid and my aunts or uncles or my mom brought us to a restaurant, as little kids, we were taught to sit and be attentive. And this is how this is how you use your fork. This is how you use your spoon. We were at a restaurant yesterday, a lovely place. And there was a mom with 3 little kids. I fully appreciate she was more than likely having a very, very busy day. And she was probably, but her kids, they weren't sitting at the table at all. Rather, they were standing on their chair. They were standing close to my table. Nice kids, don't get me wrong. But I think maybe it's a valuable lesson that maybe kids should be taught, you know, when you're out in public, this is how we should behave. You know, it's not just a guideline. I don't know. What are your thoughts on that? What's a skill everyone should know, but not many people know how to do? Drop me a line. Go to Facebook, go to Instagram, or you can send me a note on our talk and text line too. The number is 658-5000. It is going to be cloudy for the better part of the day. There is a chance of showers. We might see temperatures getting up to about 25 for the inland areas along the coast. It'll be cooler at 18. We've got mainly cloudy skies tonight. Chance of showers overnight. Possibly even a thunder shower, low of 14. Cloudy tomorrow. Chance of showers in the morning. Then we've got highs of 29. It's going to feel like 35 in some points. And then for Saturday, we've got a mix of sun and cloud and a high of 29. In the uptown right now at 8:55. Temperature is, let's see here, are we still at 15? Yep, we're still at 15. 8:55 on the way to 9.
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0: Latest track from Justin Bieber, Speed Demon on K100, St. John's Perfect Music Mix. Just around the corner, got Dominic Fike, new artist for you. The song is called Baby Doll, and Jamie Fine and Teddy Swims coming up for you in just a moment as well. Mainly cloudy. It's getting brighter in the uptown right now. Here's hoping that we might actually see a little bit of sunshine. Yesterday, we just wasn't sure what the weather was going to be, but today there is actually a slight chance of showers. Going to see highs about 25. Along the coast, of course, it's going to be cooler. Temperature around 18. Tonight, it's going to be mainly cloudy. Again, there is a chance of showers, but in the overnight, we could see a thunder shower, low of 14. Tomorrow's going to be cloudy, chance of showers in the morning. You sensing a trend here? It'll be clearing in the morning. We'll see highs of 29, so it's going to be pretty muggy tomorrow. Temperature's going to feel like it's about 35 with the Humidex once that kicks in. And then Saturday, looks like we've got a mix of sun and cloud and a high of 29 again. In the uptown right now, 924, temperature is 16. It's Mornings with Dennis on K100. Stay tuned. Teddy Swims next.
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New artist Dominic Fike, you might actually recognize him. Back in 2022, Dominic Fike actually became a cast member of the second season of Euphoria in his first main acting role, playing Elliot, who was a drug-abusing teen. And then in 2023, Dominic released his second studio album, which is called Sunburn, and put out a few singles as well. And they were actually featured in superhero movie Spider-Man Across the Spider-Verse as well. So that's brand new track from Dominic Fike. That is Baby Doll K100. St. John's Perfect Music Mix. Join the conversation. Let me know, what is something that everybody should know how to do, but they just don't? Lots of great responses in here. A lot of people saying people need to learn how to drive. There's a lot of people saying that people need to know how to tie their shoes. How about pulling up their pants? Man, just imagine if you're wearing your pants and you've got them down past your cheeks with a belt on. I've seen this. And what if you got to run, and just run across the road, and suddenly the pants are on the floor or on the ground, and nobody got time for that. What's a skill everyone should know, but a lot of people don't know how to do? And says, how to chew with your mouth closed. It's not that hard. I just heard my grandmother's voice as I read that. Mana says people should learn how to swim. She says all that she can do is float. Randy says how to change a tire and how to pump gas. Very effective. And Rebecca says drive a manual transmission car. Join that conversation. If you got something else that people should know how to do, but they don't, love to hear from you. Taylor Swift on the way for you. Of course, her big wedding is coming up tomorrow. They're still being really, really secretive, although it's kind of hard to keep a wraps on more than 1,000 people that are going to be showing up for a big old wedding. But security guards are being told to tell people that they're on site for a graduation. Something just doesn't add up. But Taylor's latest track is on the way for you next up. It's I Knew You Were on right here on K100. Good morning.

0: Trevor Guthrie on Soundwave and K100 St. John's Perfect Music Mix. Hey, good morning. Thanks so much for coming on back here. It's kind of a, there's a lot of people I know that are out on vacation today. Some friends here at the station actually were smarter than me. They booked their vacation off. So here I am basically in the station all by myself, but that's okay. I've got you and you're keeping me company and I'm truly grateful. Today on our social pages, we're talking about a skill that everyone should know, but many people don't actually know about. And pretty great suggestions in there. Sharon says how to cook, do laundry, swim, clean, pump gas, change a tire, use basic tools. And she says, shall I continue? No, I think you did just great there, Sharon. And those are all valid, actually. Sarah says spelling and using punctuation correctly. It's not that hard to use technology and to assist if it doesn't come to you naturally. You know what? AI, it's, you know, even just built into like some of the, you know, the early Word documents. It used to be Clippy from your Microsoft Office 97. Yes, I remember Clippy. It would come out, looks like you're trying to format a resume. Can I help you with that? You know, just about every web page has the option to help you correct your spelling. So yeah, spelling's a good thing. Peggy says people need to learn respect. Yes, I agree with that. Jocelyn says budgeting and cooking. Jackie says survival. You know, I'm sure there's a little tongue-in-cheek in there, but you're not wrong. Survival tactics are definitely handy, you know, because you can use them when you go camping. Stephanie says, using common sense in every area in life. Know how to bake and cook food. Know how to budget money and save and always have a backup plan. So, so true. Jeff Scott says, an F-sharp minor chord. Yes, Jeff's a guitar player. I'm a guitar player. Jeff, I'm actually holding up the positioning for an F-sharp minor chord right now. Yes, thank you very much. Debbie says, respect, manners, and basic life skills. And Anne-Marie says, learn how to keep your mouth shut. There is a time and place for that. There absolutely is a time and place for that. That may have been shared just kind of teasingly, but there's real world applications for that. So I appreciate that, Debbie. Join the conversation. Let me know. What is a skill that everyone should know, but many people do not know how to do? Facebook, Instagram, talk, and text. The number is 658-5000. Love to hear from you. Don't go away. I've got your weather details next.
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0: It's 9:50. Today, the forecast says it's going to be mainly cloudy. There is a chance of showers this morning, possibly even a thunder shower. That's on the outset of the forecast. We'll see highs getting up to about 25 along the coast. It'll be around 18. Then cloudy tonight, chance of showers, maybe a thunder shower in the overnight, low of 14. Tomorrow it's going to be cloudy, but it is going to be muggy. There's a chance of showers early in the morning, but we'll see highs of 29. With the humidity, it's going to feel like 35. Of course, it'll be cooler along the coast with temperatures around 22. And then for Saturday, we've got a mix of sun and clouds, some clouds, and some sunshine, and high of 29. In the uptown right now, it's 16. Have yourself a fantastic day. I'll be back here tomorrow morning for our Friday edition, Mornings with Dennis on K100. On our way to 10, we go. We've got Sophia Kamara coming up after Tame Impala, Dracula on K100.

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5: Your forecast calling for mainly cloudy skies today. We could see showers or thunder showers. Highs near 25 degrees, 18 along parts of the coast with a humidex at 33 today. Mainly cloudy tonight, showers or thunder showers possible, lows down to 14. Showers continuing Friday, but clearing out through the day tomorrow, a high at 29, 22 degrees inland with a humidex at 35.
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4: Mix of sun and cloud this afternoon, a high of 25, a cooler high of just 18 along parts of the coast. For tonight, mainly cloudy with a chance of showers and thundershowers, low of 14 overnight. For Friday, mainly cloudy with a chance of showers in the morning, then clearing for the afternoon, a high tomorrow of 29. And for Saturday, a mix of sun and cloud with a high of 29.
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Your Back in the Day replay, Maroon 5 and This Love. Hey, it's Amanda. It's Thursday, and it's going to be a hot one today. Those Humidex values upwards of 33 in some parts, up to 40. Wow. Environment Canada has issued a heat warning for most of the Maritimes. However, you're beating the heat today. Maybe it's with an ice cream. Maybe grape nut. Well, we'll talk about the origins of grape nut ice cream coming up on Back in the Day replay. Here's Stacey Orico.

Back in the Day replay. It's Beto and Sound Clash and When the Night Feels My Song. Great to have you along. It's Amanda Meisner for your lunch hour. Britney Spears and the Cardigans still to come as we look at this day in entertainment history. I mean, back 30 years ago, 1996, Independence Day, starring Will Smith, Bill Pullman, and Jeff Goldblum, opened in theaters. It grossed $100 million in 7 days, which was a new record. And let me just say, the CGI effects back then, state of the art. Now, when you look back on it, not so much. 38 years ago, Michael Jackson's Dirty Diana hit number one on the Hot 100, making him the first to score 5 number one singles from the same album, which was Bad. 25 years ago, UK's Liverpool Airport is renamed John Lennon Airport. 21 years ago, 10 Live 8 concerts are staged simultaneously worldwide to benefit impoverished African nations.

0: featuring performances by Elton John, Neil Young, Paul McCartney, Stevie Wonder, The Who, and a Pink Floyd reunion for the first time since 1981, among dozens of other acts. And that is a look at entertainment history.
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0: It's your Back in the Day replay. It's Britney Spears and Stronger. Coming up, Mark Anthony and some Amanda Meisner. And a hot day today, maybe a chance for you after supper to grab some ice cream. Or maybe before you head back to the office today. What is your favorite flavor of ice cream? Is it grape nut ice cream? I'm 99.9% sure that your gram had it in her freezer when you were growing up. And, you know, when she said, would you like some ice cream? And you were like, sure. And she gave you a bowl of grape nut ice cream. You were kind of like, thanks, Gram. But you ate it anyway. Yeah, I know you did. Because I did, too. Grape nut ice cream has an Atlantic Canadian connection because it was created by Hannah Young when she was working at the Palms restaurant in Wolfville, Nova Scotia, back in 1919. Are you a fan of grape nut ice cream? I mean, back in the day, it was iffy. Now, 100%.
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2: Mix of sun and cloud this afternoon, a high of 25, a cooler high of just 18 along parts of the coast. For tonight, mainly cloudy with a chance of showers and thundershowers, low of 14 overnight. For Friday, mainly cloudy with a chance of showers in the morning, then clearing for the afternoon, a high tomorrow of 29. And for Saturday, a mix of sun and cloud with a high of 29.
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0: It's your Back in the Day replay, Mark Anthony, and I need to know, it's Amanda. Halfway point of the year is today, so it is the 183rd day of the year, which means 182 days remaining until the end of 2026. So today is the first day of the second half of the year, as well as the midpoint, because there are 182 days before and 182 days after. You know, time flies when you're having fun. Maybe a celebration with some grape nut ice cream. Have a great afternoon.
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2: Mix of sun and cloud this afternoon, a high of 25, a cooler high of just 18 along parts of the coast. For tonight, mainly cloudy with a chance of showers and thundershowers, a low of 14 overnight. For Friday, mainly cloudy with a chance of showers in the morning, then clearing for the afternoon, a high tomorrow of 29. And for Saturday, a mix of sun and cloud with a high of 29.
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4: Mainly cloudy tonight with a chance of showers and a risk of thunder showers overnight, a low of 14. For Friday, mainly cloudy with a chance of showers in the morning, then clearing for the afternoon, high tomorrow of 29 with a cooler high of 23 along the coast. And for Saturday, a mix of sun and cloud with a high of 29.
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0: Sean Desmond, Jamie Fine, closing off six in a row, St. John's Perfect Music Mix on K100 FM. That is Body. Before that, Preston Pablo, Cause I Do. Also music from Tame Impala, tune called Dracula, Die For You, The Weeknd. David Guetta, along with Sia back there as well. Titanium, hope you're having the best of Thursday afternoons, my friend. Back at it off the holiday, Canada Day yesterday. Hope you had a wonderful time celebrating with friends and family, or even just on your own. I'm John Matthews, here with you until 7 o'clock tonight. A hot, hazy day here in Fundy. Yes, indeed. Temperature currently sitting at around 24 degrees, and a haze hanging overhead here in Uptown. We've got cloudy skies tonight. Maybe a few showers overnight, possibly a thunder shower as well. Whenever we get into this humid weather, those thunder showers could poke out a little more easily, down to 14 degrees overnight tonight. Cloudy tomorrow, small chance of some showers early in the morning, maybe a thunder shower, and skies clearing, and we're hoping to see some sunshine later in the day on your Friday. Another very hot one, 29 degrees inland. Humidity will make it feel like 35. If you're along the coast, maybe around 23 for tomorrow. Again, sunscreen recommended tomorrow with UV index reading 9 or very high all throughout the day.
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0: 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There's Harry Styles and American Girls. Kelly Clarkson, Alessia Cara, both coming up for you. Here's Best I Ever Had. It's Drake coming up on 3:30 on K100.
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0: Five in a row on your Thursday afternoon at K100 FM, St. John's Perfect Music Mix at work. Alessia Cara, Scars to Your Beautiful. Ahead of that one, Kelly Clarkson and Stronger, What Doesn't Kill You. Best I Ever Had from Drake. The latest from Harry Styles, American Girls, and Apaté, that earworm hit from last year, Rosé and Bruno Mars. Hope you're having a fine one on this Thursday, my friend. Hope you enjoyed your Canada Day yesterday. I'm John Matthews. An update from our summer cruiser in just a few moments' time. We'll find out where the cruiser is today. 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I believe the game starts around 2 o'clock our time. 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Yes or no? 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Dennis will have your web poll results right here tomorrow morning, 7:40 and 8:40.
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6: Mainly cloudy tonight with a chance of showers and a risk of thunder showers overnight, a low of 14. For Friday, mainly cloudy with a chance of showers in the morning, then clearing for the afternoon. High tomorrow of 29 with a cooler high of 23 along the coast. And for Saturday, a mix of sun and cloud with a high of 29.
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0: John Fellner on K100 St. John's. 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That is Broke Skin, Maroon 5, Christina Aguilera, and Moves Like Jagger. 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

0: uncertain times, we're the station with positive music to pick you up and make you feel good. 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

Getting into the tail end of your work day with St. John's Perfect Music Mix on K100, Taylor Swift and Opalite. Hello, good day, my friend. I'm John Matthews. It's you and me together until 7 o'clock this evening. Just about to wind down your 9 to 5-er. Coming up, I've got Birthdays of the Rich and Famous, our celebrity birthday list for this 2nd of July. And here's His Problem Instead. It's Alexander Stewart, K100. And I-

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1: Olivia Rodrigo puts the wraps on Five Nonstop. St. John's Perfect Music Mix on K100. That is Drop Dead. Before that, Luis Fonsi along with Daddy Yankee, Justin Bieber, and a little Despacito. His Problem Instead, Alexander Stewart, Taylor Swift with Opalite, and OMG, Usher along with Will.i.am. Birthdays of the rich and famous today. It's our celebrity birthday list for this 2nd of July. Celebrating today, we have Mr. Larry David. You remember him as one of the co-creators of Seinfeld. He was actually the inspiration for the Costanza character on Seinfeld. He was also the star of Curb Your Enthusiasm for 25 years. The very funny and very colorful Larry David, celebrating birthday 79 today. Former pro wrestler Bret Hitman Hart from Calgary, Alberta, a 7-time world champion. 69 years old today is the Hitman. We have actress Lindsay Lohan on the list today from Mean Girls, Parent Trap, Freaky Friday, a reality TV star with her own show back in 2019, and somewhat famous for being a train wreck over the years. We hope she's doing well now as she celebrates a milestone 40th birthday today. And actress Margot Robbie from Australia from Barbie and Suicide Squad, Margot Robbie, 36 today.
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We're rolling in the deep this afternoon. 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These days, it's Mackenzie Porter. 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

0: Post Malone, Sway Lee, that is Sunflower, St. John's Perfect Music Mix from K100 FM this afternoon. Mackenzie Porter in These Days, doing a little rolling in the deep today along with Adele. Also Alex Sampson and Misery in that four nonstop. Pleased to have you with me today. Good afternoon, and I hope your Thursday is proceeding nicely. Yes, it is Thursday, by the way. I know with the holiday yesterday, it feels a little weird, but yeah, tomorrow's Friday, the weekend just around the corner. I'm John Matthews, and well, it looks like Canada is set to compete in the Eurovision Song Contest for the very first time next year. The European Broadcasting Union has announced that Canada will join the contest in Bulgaria in May of 2027. We are the first new country to enter Eurovision since Australia, all the way back in 2015. The Eurovision director, Martin Green, says it shows the contest's global reach. Details on Canada's entry selection will be announced later on this year. If you haven't seen Eurovision, it is quite a thing. It's campy, it's colorful, kind of a celebration of pop music, but it has faced some recent protests and also boycotts over Israel's participation in the event. Nonetheless, it's a lot of fun. If you've checked it out in the past, you know there are some wild musical numbers. Can't wait to see what Canada is going to submit for Eurovision 2027.
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5: Mainly cloudy tonight with a chance of showers and a risk of thunder showers overnight, a low of 14. For Friday, mainly cloudy with a chance of showers in the morning, then clearing for the afternoon, high tomorrow of 29 with a cooler high of 23 along the coast. And for Saturday, a mix of sun and cloud with a high of 29.
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Olivia Dean there too, so easy to fall in love. Hang on for Carly Rae Jepsen, Lil Nas X and Billy Ray Cyrus, Ed Sheeran, Lady Gaga with Doechii, that's all before 5. All your information will get you fully up to speed at 5 o'clock today with news and weather. And then after work, as always, we celebrate the end of another day complete on the job with our 5 p.m. free ride brought to you by Ears for You. Bruno Mars, Alex Warren, both part of your 5 p.m. free ride today on K100 FM. Stay with us. Here's Carly Rae Jepsen. Yeah, this is Call Me Maybe on K100.

0: It's K100, the one station playing today's hits. And yesterday's favorites. Feel good music. You know where it is.
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Adam Rodway, it's Runaround, St. John's Perfect Music Mix on K100 FM. This is the 5 p.m. free ride, taking you home after work with the best in tunes, brought to you by Ears for You. Hello, drive carefully. I'm John Matthews. I love it, I love it, I love it. Here's Bella Kay on the 5 p.m. free ride.

0: Frank Walker, Josh Ross, Norma Jean, Martine, it's Lay It On Me. St. John's Perfect Music Mix from K100 FM, five in a row. Alex Warren and Fever Dream. I love it, I love it, I love it. Little Bella Kay, also Adam Broadway with Run Around, I Just Might. Some Bruno Mars there, too. It's the 5 p.m. free ride. It is brought to you by Ears for You. It's the best way to celebrate that after-work time of the day. And we'll be back to do it again to get you into the weekend tomorrow, right after our 5 o'clock information update on K100. In our date book today, going back to this July 2nd down through the years, 38 years ago today, 1988, Michael Jackson's song Dirty Diana made it to number one, and that made him the first artist to score 5 number one singles from the same album, that album being Bad, the follow-up to Thriller. 5 number one singles from the same album from Michael Jackson 38 years ago today. 30 years ago on this date, 1996, Independence Day, starring Will Smith, Bill Pullman, and Jeff Goldblum, opened up in theaters. It grossed $100 million in 7 days. That was a record at the time. And on this date, 21 years ago, 2005, you might remember Live 8, 10 concerts staged simultaneously around the world to benefit impoverished African nations, featuring performances by Paul McCartney, Elton John, Neil Young, Stevie Wonder, The Who, and a Pink Floyd reunion for the first time since 1981 among the dozens of acts who performed all around the globe.
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That is The Fate of Ophelia. It's Taylor Swift, St. John's Perfect Music Mix from K100 FM. Got some Doja Cat in just a few. And this is Moth to a Flame, Swedish House Mafia.

0: Doja Cat with Woman, St. John's. Perfect Music Mix is on K100 FM on this Thursday afternoon, ahead of that Swedish House Mafia and Moth to a Flame, little Taylor Swift, The Fate of Ophelia, and Perfect, courtesy of Pink. Good afternoon, and hope you're having a fantastic Thursday. It is Friday Eve, which is kind of weird after the holiday yesterday. It's a little bit of a head trip, but I will definitely take the fact that tomorrow is Friday. I'm John Matthews. Well, a new study out this week. I was checking this one out earlier today. It says that parents worried about kids' screen time might actually want to check on their own screen time. Researchers have found that 78% of parents used a phone during their last family meal, and about 70% of kids were on devices as well. Not good. Experts say putting phones away and actually talking at dinner can strengthen those family connections that are very important. Remember, your kids shouldn't have to send you a friend request just to get your attention.
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6: Mainly cloudy tonight with a chance of showers and a risk of thunder showers overnight, a low of 14. For Friday, mainly cloudy with a chance of showers in the morning, then clearing for the afternoon. High tomorrow of 29 with a cooler high of 23 along the coast. And for Saturday, a mix of sun and cloud with a high of 29.
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0: 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Little Hozier and Too Sweet. Also Wild Things with Alessia Cara and Teddy Swims and Mr. Know-It-All. We're about 10 shy of 6 o'clock and getting into a Thursday evening here at K100. Music after 6 tonight from Ed Sheeran, Olivia Dean tonight. We've also got some Dominic Fike. Looking forward to playing you some Baby Doll tonight. On from there, we've got Calvin Harris along with Rihanna, some Tate McRae, Shaboozy this evening, some Kaiza, Sabrina Carpenter, Rema, and Selena Gomez. All after 6 right here.
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Olivia Dean and Man I Need in the middle of six in a row. It's Thursday evening here. It's Friday Eve at K100 with St. John's Perfect Music Mix. Hello, welcome. I'm John Matthews here with you on the evening shift until 7. This is Baby Doll. It's Dominic Fike, K100. I can't.

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0: The Kid Laroi, Justin Bieber, it is Stay from K100 St. John's. Perfect Music Mix. Rev with Whitney, also Baby Doll from Dominic Fike. Some Olivia Dean, Man I Need, Ben from Maria May, and Ed Sheeran. And a few of those Bad Habits on this Thursday evening. Love this little short week with the holiday in the middle. We've got Friday on the go tomorrow. Fundy forecast for you Thursday evening, mainly cloudy. A couple of showers possible tonight. Maybe even a thunder shower overnight. A little fog spreading inland down to 14 degrees overnight. Starting off tomorrow, it's going to be cloudy. Small chance of showers or thunder showers in the morning, but then skies clearing up as the day progresses. And another hot, humid one tomorrow for Fundy, up to 29 degrees inland with the humidity making it feel like around 35. It'll be around 23 at the coast. And sunscreen will definitely be something you'll want to have on tomorrow. UV index reading will be 9 or very high all throughout the day.
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Calvin Harris and Rihanna, this is What You Came For, St. John's Perfect Music Mix on K100 FM. Felix Kartal along with Fian and The Way. We've got some Tate McRae in just a few. And here's Somber. This is Homewrecker.

0: K100 is going to fuel your summer tomorrow morning with Dennis Hunt at 8 o'clock. Tune in if you scan the QR code at our cruiser. We've got another $250 in free gas to give away tomorrow morning right here. Music for you from Tate McRae, Sports Car. Before that, Somber and Home Wrecker. This is What You Came For. Calvin Harris along with Rihanna. And music for you from Felix Cartel and Fian and The Way. Pleased to have you with me tonight. Good evening. Hope your Thursday is proceeding nicely. I'm John Matthews. Our Vogue Optical web poll on our website tonight at k100.ca. Will you be watching Team Canada play soccer in the World Cup round of 16 this coming Saturday afternoon? Canada is doing better than it ever has in the World Cup. Will you be tuned in to cheer on Canada on Saturday afternoon? Yes or no? Let me know your thoughts on this. You can vote at k100.ca. And Dennis has your Vogue Optical web poll results tomorrow morning right here.
1: All right, here we go. Rick D's heading for number one this week. Are you ready for this? How much can you make for getting married? Can you make $50 million? You know who. Can you guess? 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Stop it. And something happened with Ariana Grande's wardrobe and puts her in the middle of D's sleaze. All the hits in one place heading for number one here this week.
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9: Mainly cloudy tonight with a chance of showers and a risk of thunder showers overnight, a low of 14. For Friday, mainly cloudy with a chance of showers in the morning, then clearing for the afternoon, high tomorrow of 29 with a cooler high of 23 along the coast. And for Saturday, a mix of sun and cloud with a high of 29.
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0: Sort of a reconstituted version of that classic track, Africa, originally done by Toto. Carl Wolf on K100. Before that, the latest from Shaboozy with Cowgirl and Lou Calla. And hotter now. Going to be another hot one tomorrow. Highs up to 29 degrees. Humidity making it feel like mid-30s. Yes, indeed. Make sure you stay well hydrated tomorrow. And give yourself lots of shade breaks or air conditioning breaks if you have that available. Heading up towards 7 o'clock, we've got another hour of St. John's perfect music mix for you on this Thursday evening, including Imagine Dragons, Ella Langley, some Alex Warren for you tonight, Benson Boone, Maroon 5, Taylor Swift, Lady Gaga with Bruno Mars, Ariana Grande, Katy Perry, and Flo Rida all after 7.
1: You're doing it for the gram. And we understand. 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

Hideaway from Kaiza, St. John's Perfect Music Mix on K100 FM. My name is John Matthews. It's been a pleasure to be here with you and play some tunes. And we will sail into the weekend together tomorrow afternoon, 3 until 7 on K100. Play safe, be happy, have a wonderful one. My closing thought for you tonight, nothing is more dangerous than a person who possesses below average intelligence but thinks they're a genius. Absolutely true. We don't have to look any further than the White House for proof positive of that. Here's Sabrina Carpenter. This is House Tour on K100.

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1: Me not working hard. 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